0: 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Thank you. Let's continue supporting Jazz St. Louis. This is a wonderful place. Thank you so much.
1: Carlos Enriquez, Long Smith. Carlos Enriquez, Carlos Stafford, Mike Rodriguez, Marshall Jilts, Melissa O'Donnell, Jeremy Bosch, Robert Rodriguez, Oka Calvera, Yolanda Rodriguez, Carlos Enriquez, No Net.
2: Soy William Cepeda. Sigan en sintonía con lo mejor del jazz tropical por Z93 con Jaime Rodríguez y Mikey Vélez. 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